0: All the way through our career, we've never really used backing singers. We've always used divas. You know, I like to have someone who can hold their own on stage. You know, and I like to work with. And of course, you know, in Culture Club, we worked with Helen Terry, who was one of the most amazing singers. Fantastic. And then later, people like Jocelyn Brown, Ruby Turner. Have you heard of them over here? Well, Jocelyn's from New York, and she's pretty amazing. And of course, now, this Lady Z. And I have to say that it's very difficult for any singer to follow somebody like Helen Terry. And I think you do it brilliantly, girl. And the reason I mention that is because we're going to do a song now that had a big feature from Helen. This is a song called Black Money.
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0: That song was really all about becoming really, really successful, making millions of pounds, which is always nice, of course, and then sort of realizing that it wasn't that important. You know, it was something that I kind of strived for from about the age of 10, being the center of attention. And I thought that it would be the kind of answer to all my problems. You know, once I became famous, I'd be the perfect human being and all my problems would float away. But unfortunately, that wasn't the case. And so Black Money was all about that, you know, because love ultimately is much more important than what's in your bank account. But the two are quite necessary. If you can have both, well, that's bliss. But in my experience, it's quite hard to achieve. This is a new song called I Just Want to Be Loved, and it's kind of self-explanatory, really. I do. I'm desperate to be loved. Aren't you? It goes like this.
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2: This has got to be the saddest day of my life. 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When you turn and walk away, don't look back. 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

wonder if you're lonesome tonight. 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

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There's one day here and the next day gone. Sometimes you bend, sometimes you stand, sometimes you turn your back to the wind. There's a world outside every darkened door where blues won't haunt you anymore. Where the brave are free and lovers soar. Come ride with me to the distant shore.